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2: 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My

Miley Cyrus has dropped her last name. She's now just going by Miley. Billy Ray Cyrus, her dad, was asked how he felt about that, and he's like, I'm cool with it. It's just a natural progression of things. It's my 90s.

My 99.9 Today's Best Variety. They are doing their last show of this tour here in Colorado. They'll be at Red Rocks on October 26th. It's Evanescence.

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Southern Colorado's best variety. This is my 99.9. So are we ready for this 3-day weekend? I do hope you have the Monday off. Hope you're going to be doing some fun stuff. Hang out with me some more. I got Linkin Park on the way. Also, maybe some new music. Stay here. Ton Tricks with Golden.

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1: Well, I just want to send a big shout out to Ryder. Listening to us on the free iHeartRadio app sent me a great message telling me that he is going to be on the radio one day. Ryder, I believe it. I think so. Sending you all my love. Thanks for sending me that message. All right, Maroon 5 coming up after Hozier. This is Tuesday.

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1: Olivia Rodrigo, drop dead right there. Hi, this is Natalia hanging out with you. I always feel weird saying that, like her song title and her name, but yeah, you know what I mean. All right, happy Friday. This is Natalia here with you. Do you hear the rumors about Coachella? Who could possibly be headlining Coachella next year? So the next Coachella, 2027. Apparently, Miley Cyrus, SZA, and Tame Impala are rumored to be headlining the next Coachella. Very exciting. That Miley Cyrus would be very, very fun. And of course, SZA is just so amazing. And Tame Impala's had a great year as well. So that would be, I think that's a great lineup. And then of course, they have like 1,000 other artists that are going to be there. All right, coming up on the way, some Benson Boone and Bruno Mars next.
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Hey, it's Natalia. 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
1: What's up, guys? It's Zara Larson.

The most variety in Southern Colorado, my 99.9. Well, this put a smile on my face. There was this deli owner who was rewarding students for good grades with like cash prizes, and they could pick anything out from his convenience store. Well, he now raised a ton of money to give away school supplies for the school year with the help of people on TikTok. That is so beautiful. I love it. Good on him. See, I knew that was going to make a smile. This is

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1: 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Are they going to a party school? I'll tell you next. Stay right here. It's Imagine Dragons.

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Hey, it's Natalia. 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

0: The most variety in Southern Colorado, my 99.9. Well, are you planning to do some sleeping this weekend, this three-day weekend? Hi there, it is Natalia hanging out with you. And yeah, because obviously it is a three-day weekend, we need to rest and recharge, right? Well, for years, experts have warned us to not sleep late on the weekends to catch up because it's bad for our internal clock. But new research has a different take. So this is a good reason to sleep in this weekend. It says, finds that if you don't overdo it, sleeping in on Saturday and Sunday could actually be good for us, and it is associated with a lower risk of high blood pressure. But there's a sweet spot of not like overdoing it, right? Just a little bit. So there you go. Go ahead. The liberties to sleep in. Hopefully the kids will let you do that too. All right, Lola Young and Alex Warren coming up on the way. Stay here.
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0: 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You know who's really good on Instagram? Alex Warren. I mean, that's where he really did get his start, right? Social media. But he's funny.
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1: Well, you've heard of Dry January, right? Some people do Sober September, so maybe think about that. I know we're already a few days in, but you never know. Could be fun.

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1: All right, Benson Boone gearing up to be at our iHeartRadio Music Festival presented by Capital One, September 18th and 19th in Las Vegas. You can still get some last-minute tickets to see him because he's on Saturday night. Get those tickets to AXS.com. 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
1: Hey, it's Shannon O jumping in. We are getting real close, like within days of the NFL season kicking off, which means you still might have to draft your fantasy league. And it turns out fantasy football belongs to the girls now. What does that mean? Find out coming up in 6 minutes.

The most variety in Southern Colorado, My 99.9. There's a new study floating around that apparently the middle child is the most easygoing and has the best personality. As the youngest of the bunch, I feel like that's inaccurate.

Southern Colorado's best variety. 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I feel for you if you are a 2026 bride or maybe even a 2027 bride, because the cost of a wedding has gone up even since I got married 6 years ago. So what's that number?

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1: Zara Larsson going to be performing at our iHeartRadio Music Festival in Las Vegas. Just a couple of weeks away. Hey, it's Shannon O. I feel sorry for all the brides and grooms planning their weddings in 2026 and 2027 because the cost has gone up. Even within the past few years, The Knot has revealed that the average cost of a wedding in the U.S. is $34,000. Now, actually planning a wedding, the most expensive part is going to be the venue. And the best way to cut down on price is by eliminating people from your guest list. I'm sorry, I had to say it. Although, Sydney, you said you weren't willing to compromise on that. And that's why you had how many people?
2: We had 535 yeses for dinner. And then I think there was probably another 50 that came for just the reception.
1: That would give me anxiety, but I'm sure you felt all the love that.
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1: Hey, I was looking up some of the craziest rider requests. If you don't know what a rider is, it's basically a wish list that artists give venues before their concerts. NSYNC apparently used to request a toy room for when they were kids. You know, a place to play video games, to hang out before shows. Thought that was an interesting one.

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1: Taylor Swift and Travis Kelce taking another big step in their relationship, and now we finally have the details. Hey, it's Shannon O. I'll let you know what those are coming up in 6 minutes. Also sad to hear that Kelly Clarkson is done with the Kelly Clarkson show. She wrapped that up earlier this week.

has best variety. This is my 99.9. Pretty exciting news. How to Lose a Guy in 10 Days is actually getting a sequel, supposedly. Hey, it's Shannon O. Thanks for spending part of your weekend with me. Kate Hudson, still going to be part of it. She's signed on as a producer. They want her to come back as Andy Anderson. Same thing with Matthew McConaughey. If it does happen, late 2027, early 2028. Picture.

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1: I know you don't want to think about it, but going back to work on Tuesday, you're probably going to get a couple of people doing this. Gen Z is twice as likely to do it than anybody else, though. Tell you what it is coming up in the next 10 minutes.
2: They say the holy water's watered down, and this town's lost its faith. Our colors will fade eventually, so if our time is running out, day after day, we'll make the mundane a masterpiece. Oh my, oh my love, I take one look at you, you're taking me.

0: 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No AI here. Just real people who still remember their OG Hotmail account and maybe still use it. Guaranteed human.
1: Shine bright like a diamond. 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
1: Hey, what's up? It's Shannon. Oh, I know you don't want to think about going back to work already. It's Saturday, so you have plenty of the weekend ahead. But when you do go back on Tuesday, I'm sure there are going to be a couple people calling in sick for work, and they really aren't that sick. Actually, Gen Z, twice as likely to call in and fake sick. You just hope that that doesn't bite you in the butt like it did for Barry. What happened?
2: When I was like 20 years old, I called into work and then ended up posting something on Facebook. And I was like, why did I do that?
1: Yeah, definitely if you're going to call in and fake sick, don't post it on social media. Number one piece of advice.
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The most variety in Southern Colorado, My 99.9. I'm sure you're thinking, now that summer has kind of come to an end, man, I partied way too hard. You're not alone. A lot of people are taking part in what's called Sober September. Yeah, you know, like dry January. And if you fail miserably at that, don't worry. Sober October is right around the corner.

The most variety in Southern Colorado, My 99.9. I guess a lot of people are fading away from pumpkin spice lattes this year. Hey, it's Shannon Owen. Now they're focusing on banana flavors. Also, blueberry and marshmallow lattes, as well as carrot cake lattes. I could get behind that. Never made it.

Southern Colorado's best variety. This is my 99.9. I don't think I've ever heard of anybody being mad at the Beaver before. Everybody loves Buc-ee's, right? Well, now there are some people up in arms about them. Find out why coming up in 6 minutes. My name is Shannon O. This is Olivia Dean.

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1: Hey, we got some good news going into your weekend. My name is Shannon O. Experts have warned us for years not to sleep late on the weekends to catch up because it's bad for our internal clock. Well, as long as you don't overdo it, sleeping in on Saturday and Sunday could actually be good for us. In fact, it's associated with a lower risk of high blood pressure. So turn off your alarm this morning.

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1: 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Hey, it's Shannon Oso. 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Find out coming up in the next

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1: Kelly Clarkson finally wrapping up the Kelly Clarkson Show earlier this week. Hey, it's Shannon O. Couple of years, she started the thing back in 2019, and now she's stepping away to focus on her kids.

0: The most variety in Southern Colorado, My 99.9. 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This one's coming in from Trisha.
1: The music is great. Keep up the great work.
0: Ah, you just made my night, Trisha. Thanks so much for listening. Maroon 5.

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Ella Langley is the girl of the moment, and she did something really cool recently that proves everybody appreciates their favorite teacher. That's coming up in 6 minutes.

Southern Colorado's best variety. This is My 99.9. Women are bonding over football. Hey, it's Shannon. Oh, yeah. Recent data shows that women are actually getting more into fantasy football than ever before. I've never done a fantasy draft, but the fact that they're making an entire event out of this, a lot of wine nights, that's something that could convince me. If you still need to draft your fantasy team, we got plenty of insight for you on the free iHeartRadio app. Just type in fantasy football.

0: My 99.9, today's best variety. Your kids might be pretty upset when it comes to Halloween this year. Hey, it's Shannon Owen. It's all thanks to one candy brand because they're trying to make the holiday healthier. Does that make sense for Halloween? I got the scoop coming up in the next 10 minutes.
1: They say the holy water's watered down, and this town's lost its

0: My 99.9. This is some great advice that you can actually implement during the Halloween season. Hey, it's Shannon O. Amanda's calling in. You control the candy intake by doing what?
1: All of the Hershey candies, which tends to be a big amount, and the Reese's, they actually put them all aside because we actually end up saving them for the summer for s'mores.
0: That's such a good idea. So they still get to eat all their candy, but you separate the times, and that just makes it a little bit more manageable. Well, Hershey is also taking matters into their own hands, trying to make Halloween a little bit healthier. They're expanding their offerings into savory snacks. Cheese puffs, pretzels, popcorn. Would your child actually like getting those things in their trick-or-treat bag, though? Be honest with me.
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The most variety in Southern Colorado, My 99.9. Finally, one of them speaks up about it. Hey, it's Shannon O. Travis Kelce spilled a few more details on a recent episode of the New Heights podcast. What happened the night that him and Taylor got married? 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
1: My name is Shannon L. Thanks for spending part of your weekend with me. 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
1: 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Hey, it's Shannon. I hope you're staying safe, whether you're traveling or whether you're just hanging out at home. But one thing you need to watch out for this weekend. 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
1: Hey, it's Shannon. I know a lot of people catching up on TV this weekend. If you're not traveling, I am curious though, what is one TV show that you have watched the entire series through more than one time? I would like to say that I have an answer for this, but even Friends, I've seen every episode except for the last one because I refuse to watch it. I refuse.

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1: All right, question of the day. If you saw your significant other's room before you actually met them, would you still go out on a date with them? Hey, my name is Shannon O. I ask because this is kind of like Room Raiders on MTV. You remember that show? There could be a new dating show on HGTV that is very similar. It's called Let's Go Back to Your Place. And contestants will tour the three suitors' homes, and then they're going to choose a blind date based on what they find. Whether it's, you know, oh, I really like music and they had a guitar, or oh, they seem like a family person. There are a bunch of pictures of kids up on the wall, whatever. It's set to premiere in 2027. I feel like this is going to be a must watch. I love it.
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6: 6:30 a.m. Your alarm goes off. You jolt awake and start thinking about fueling your gut? 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

The most variety in Southern Colorado, My 99.9. Curious minds want to know what airport bathroom is the best. And apparently the top five include Tampa, Salt Lake City, LaGuardia, Minneapolis, and San Francisco. Miami ranked the worst, so avoid Miami apparently at all costs. My name is Shannon O. Thanks for hanging out.

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1: 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I'll tell you what.

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1: 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Are you somebody that can't fall asleep right away? You're just like me. Hey, it's Shannon L. I say that because I would love to nap during the day, but brain scans show exercise and napping could protect your memory through completely different mechanisms. So if you can't fall asleep, go for a run. It might help you all the same.

Radio's best variety. This is My 99.9. Where did the U.S. rank when it comes to PTO? Are we towards the bottom for the number of days? Are we towards the top? I'll let you know coming up within the next 10 minutes. My name is Shannon Oh. Thanks for hanging out with me.

My 99.9. Yeah. No bots, just real people who might talk to their plants and hope they're listening. Guaranteed human.

0: What's the longest amount of time that you've taken off of work for vacation? Hey, it's Shannon O. I asked because I came across a map showing the average number of PTO days that each country has. Yemen coming in second place with 45 days of PTO. Iran coming in first with 53 days of paid vacation time. However, they work a six-day work week, so it's a little different there. The U.S. came in second to last place. On average, we offer employees 9 days, which is sad. Ashley, you said you took off 2 weeks in a row, though, to go to India?
1: We had a friend that was getting married. It was amazing. And it was my husband and our kids and my mother-in-law. So we had the family with us. But it was great. It was really nice to kind of be away from everything here. Honestly, I'd do it again in a heartbeat.
0: That sounds like an incredible trip. Can you beat 2 weeks paid time off to go on vacation? Where'd you go? Let me know using the TalkBack feature.
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My 99.9, today's best variety. I love the fact that Ella Lainley returned the favor. Her history teacher, Coach Pop, as they like to call him, gifted her a guitar when she moved to Nashville. And she returned the favor by gifting him a guitar as well when she recently saw him at one of her shows. She gave him a signed guitar with a picture of her album on it. Looks pretty cool.

The most variety in Southern Colorado, My 99.9. That's wrapping things up for me tonight. My name is Shannon O. I hope you enjoy the rest of your Saturday and that it's not too complicated, just like Avril Lavigne says.

My 99.9, Sean checking in on a Labor Day weekend. Thanks for being up early with me. Maroon 5, followed by Alex Warren, waking you up early on a Saturday morning. You and I.

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Sean here. Now, when I read about this, I was kind of shocked. One of the most beloved, well-known artists on the planet is dropping their famous last name. I'll tell you who, don't worry. We'll play All-American Rejects, Olivia Dean, and then we'll chat.

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It's Sean. Love Pup Bark at Briargate is back on September 19th. 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

0: This is My 99.9. Sean here. Kelly, tell me again. What is it you and your husband are stuck on?
1: He wants to pay the kids for good grades, and I'm like, absolutely not. So, do we pay kids for good grades now? Is that what we do?
0: You know what? Let me get some help on that. What do you think? Should we pay kids for good grades? Call me. We'll talk in 10. Never

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Now, fall wedding season is about to kick off. I found the hottest bridal gift of the year, and it's only going to set you back about $50. 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

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Sean here. 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I win.

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You can find us on Instagram at My99Radio. Sean here. Now, I got a call earlier from Kelly. She's in a bit of a disagreement with her husband. He wants to pay the kids for good grades, and she doesn't want to. I don't know what the answer is, honestly. You let me know in 10 minutes what you think, all right? Bruno Mars right now. Frisk it off.

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Sean here, and if you want to make the trip to Vegas and watch Zara Larsson do this one live at our iHeartRadio Music Festival, you still can. 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

Southern Colorado's best variety. This is My 99.9. And ASAP Rocky says Rihanna is back in the studio working on new music. But frankly, I'll believe it when I see it. I'm not holding my breath.

My 99.9, today's best variety. My name's Sean. Thank you for spending part of your Labor Day weekend with me right here. If you want to connect on Instagram, you can find me over there at Life of Strife. Have a great weekend. I'm going

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1: It's just past 10 o'clock. Somber's coming up. Britney Spears, Justin Timberlake, Hendrix. Here's Charlie Puth.

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1: On the way, Olivia Dean in Sync, Harry Styles and Zara Larsson. 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
1: 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Right now it's Panic at the Disco.

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1: I'm Jenny James. I'm sure you've heard of meteorological fall and astronomical fall. And you're probably thinking, okay, why are they different? Astronomical fall starts on the autumn equinox, which this year is around September 22nd, and is based on Earth's tilt and position relative to the sun. We are currently in meteorological fall. That is a fixed 3-month period spanning September, October, and November that weather scientists use to track climate patterns. So that relies on the annual temperature cycle and the calendar rather than the position of the sun.
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12: Next. 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
22: 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National University was right by my side. As a friend, and a working mom, and a student. 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